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0: Happy 250th birthday from Classic Rock the Bear. 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

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Happy birthday, America.

0: Hello, Northern Michigan. It is Guy Dark from Classic Rock the Bear. Hoping you're having a great long weekend, kicking back with the family, with the friends, maybe doing some road tripping, maybe eating or drinking a little too much, and maybe blowing stuff up. Happy birthday, America.
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1: 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Happy 250th, America.
0: Happy 250th birthday. Here's another one that sounds great when you're driving around Northern Michigan. 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
3: Okay. You got anything over there?
4: 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Dear Bob and Tom Show, during a recent St. Louis Cardinals game, Cardinal catcher Ivan Herrera struck in the nads by a foul tip.
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2: Keeps it all in place, Christy.
3: 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Why didn't you just put a cup in your underwear?
2: Well, underwear's better now, but I mean it was looser back then.
0: No, it had a button on it. You'd unbutton it. It would slide in. Mm-hmm. It was a very big deal.
3: So did you wear it under your underwear or over your underwear? Okay.
0: Actually, you wouldn't wear underwear.
4: Yeah, I was going to say, sometimes you wouldn't wear underwear.
3: Oh.
0: And the jock jocks would all parade around with their...
4: asses hanging out?
0: Yeah.
3: So it protected everything.
0: Yes, yes. A little homoerotic.
3: So you would tuck everything in there.
2: Yeah.
3: Right?
4: Yeah. Yeah.
3: Okay.
0: Except for Ace. He had to have a quiver.
4: He had to use a bedpan.
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12: When I was diagnosed with Hodgkin lymphoma, I had so many questions. 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
14: 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Here's Dave.
15: AAA says more than 2.6 million Michiganders are expected to hit the road this weekend. In an effort to decrease traffic congestion, lane restrictions will be removed at 106 of MDOT's 179 active road projects until 6 a.m. Monday morning. MDOT warns that equipment and certain traffic configurations, such as temporary lane shifts and shoulder closures, may remain in place. If you have a lead foot, you might want to ease up. Police agencies across Michigan are stepping up speed enforcement throughout July as summer travel ramps up. State safety officials say speeding remains one of the leading causes of deadly crashes and are urging drivers to slow down and stay alert. Traverse City Police Officer Christopher Zinski has been named the National Alliance on Mental Illness Michigan Chapter's 2026 Law Enforcement Officer of the Year, an honor given annually to an officer who demonstrates exceptional commitment to people living with mental illness and substance abuse disorders. Krasinski serves as the department's community officer, a role focused on outreach to people experiencing homelessness, mental health crisis, and substance abuse. The 90th annual Manistee National Forest Festival runs through Sunday in Manistee, and the 100th National Cherry Festival kicks off unofficially tonight with the open ramp at Air Station Traverse City from 5:30 to 8 p.m. Come on out and see the F-18s, Blackhawks, and Coast Guard helicopters. And in what could be the last year, the Horton Bay 4th of July Parade will take place Saturday. Organizers say the event needs more community involvement. Sports and weather next.

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2: The Detroit Tigers lost to the Texas Rangers 10-4 yesterday. Detroit will have the day off today. First pitch Saturday at 4:05. Traverse City Pits Fitters begin the second half of the season with two quick wins, beating the Growlers 6-3 last night. Game 2 with Kalamazoo is tonight at 7:05 with fireworks after the game. Wednesday's rainout game with Kenosha will be finished July 30th at 5:05. The game will resume in the bottom of the 6th inning. The regularly scheduled game with Kenosha will start after. World Cup next week. The Americans play Belgium Monday at 8 p.m. in Seattle. Sunday is the Euro 400 at Chicagoland Speedway, green flag 6 o'clock. Several NHL players made moves on the first day of free agency. Still unsigned by the Wings or any other team is Patrick Kane. The Wings have also not made a move on Dylan Larkin's trade request. Washington Capitals star Alex Ovechkin surprised the hockey world Thursday by announcing he will return for a 22nd NHL season, postponing retirement for at least another year. The contract is worth $4.75 million. The Capitals said the NHL's all-time leading scorer signed a one-year contract to remain with the team that drafted him in 2004. And Mila Chavez won the Coca-Cola Game Above Michigan Women's Open at Crystal Mountain on Thursday. It's her first professional win in 8 years. Cloudy with scattered showers possible throughout the day today with a high of 82. Partly cloudy overnight tonight, low 63. Sun and clouds mixed on Saturday with a high of 78. And cloudy with occasional rain in the afternoon on Sunday with a high 77. I'm David Barr.

It's really kind of weak. I look like Dolly Parton with a penis and a beak. I used to have a girlfriend, but she's no longer here.

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7: Time for Bear News in 90. Here's Dave.
8: AAA says more than 2.6 million Michiganders are expected to hit the road this weekend. In an effort to decrease traffic congestion, lane restrictions will be removed at 106 of MDOT's 179 active road projects until 6 a.m. Monday morning. MDOT warns that equipment and certain traffic configurations, such as temporary lane shifts and shoulder closures, may remain in place. If you have a lead foot, you might want to ease up. Police agencies across Michigan are stepping up speed enforcement throughout July. As summer travel ramps up, state safety officials say speeding remains one of the leading causes of deadly crashes and are urging drivers to slow down and stay alert. Traverse City Police Officer Krista Frzynski has been named the National Alliance on Mental Illness Michigan Chapter's 2026 Law Enforcement Officer of the Year, an honor given annually to an officer who demonstrates exceptional commitment to people living with mental illness and substance abuse disorders. Frzynski serves as the department's community officer, a role focused on outreach to people experiencing homelessness, mental health crisis, and substance abuse. The 90th annual Manistee National Forest Festival runs through Sunday in Manistee, and the 100th National Cherry Festival kicks off unofficially tonight with the open ramp at Air Station Traverse City from 5:30 to 8 p.m. Come on out and see the F-18s, Blackhawks, and Coast Guard helicopters. And in what could be the last year, the Horton Bay 4th of July Parade will take place Saturday. Organizers say the event needs more community involvement. Sports and weather next.
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8: The Detroit Tigers lost to the Texas Rangers 10-4 yesterday. Detroit will have the day off today. First pitch Saturday at 4:05. Traverse City Pittsfitters begin the second half of the season with two quick wins, beating the Growlers 6-3 last night. Game 2 with Kalamazoo is tonight at 7:05 with fireworks after the game. Wednesday's rainout game with Kenosha will be finished July 30th at 5:05. The game will resume in the bottom of the 6th.

0: be pre jail. I'll be post jail.
1: Okay.
0: Another two Epsteins. Jesus.
2: And then you have some guy turning the camera off so they can kill you. Okay.
0: And then we'll have somebody, Christy, you can play Giselle and you'll find our dates for us.
1: We'll just sit on stage and throw them and pick them out.
2: The next time you're at a meeting and someone says there are no bad ideas, No. You were listening to the Bob and Tom show the other day.
3: Well, Tom, you went to an all-boys school. How did you have a prom?
4: There was an all-girls school.
2: Because weren't you allowed to bring dates from other schools to your prom?
3: Yeah. What was the theme of your prom?
2: I think alcoholism, I think, was the theme.
5: Yeah, same here. We are all...
1: Until we can take hold of the reins of the world, we'll celebrate with dance.
0: Yeah. Spiked punch and a fingering.
1: Oh, yeah. Who wants
0: that
1: what?
0: Was the theme.
5: That was the theme.
1: Who wants what?
0: I remember in movies and TV shows, it was always Under the Sea.
3: Yeah.
0: Like that was
3: like that.
1: Isn't that the one from Back to the Future? Isn't that Under the Sea?
0: Yeah.
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12: 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Here's Dave.
13: AAA says more than 2.6 million Michiganders are expected to hit the road this weekend. In an effort to decrease traffic congestion, lane restrictions will be removed at 106 of MDOT's 179 active road projects until 6 a.m. Monday morning. MDOT warns that equipment and certain traffic configurations, such as temporary lane shifts and shoulder closures, may remain in place. If you have a lead foot, you might want to ease up. Police agencies across Michigan are stepping up speed enforcement throughout July as summer travel ramps up. State safety officials say speeding remains one of the leading causes of deadly crashes and are urging drivers to slow down and stay alert. Traverse City Police Officer Krista Frzynski has been named the National Alliance on Mental Illness Michigan Chapter's 2026 Law Enforcement Officer of the Year, an honor given annually to an officer who demonstrates exceptional commitment to people living with mental illness and substance abuse disorder. Krasinski serves as the department's community officer, a role focused on outreach to people experiencing homelessness, mental health crisis,

0: and substance abuse. The 90th annual Manistee National Forest Festival runs through Sunday in Manistee, and the 100th National Cherry Festival kicks off unofficially tonight with the open ramp at Air Station Traverse City from 5:30 to 8 p.m. Come on out and see the F-18s, Blackhawks, and Coast Guard helicopters. And in what could be the last year, the Horton Bay 4th of July Parade will take place Saturday. Organizers say the event needs more community involvement. Sports and weather next.
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0: The Detroit Tigers lost to the Texas Rangers 10-4 yesterday. Detroit will have the day off today. First pitch Saturday at 4:05. Traverse City Pittsburghers begin the second half of the season with two quick wins, beating the Growlers 6-3 last night. Game 2 with Kalamazoo is tonight at 7:05 with fireworks after the game. Wednesday's rainout game with Kenosha will be finished July 30th at 5:05. The game will resume in the bottom of the 6th inning. The regularly scheduled game with Kenosha will start after. World Cup next week. The Americans play Belgium Monday at 8 p.m. in Seattle. Sunday is the Euro 400 at Chicagoland Speedway, green flag 6 o'clock. Several NHL players made moves on the first day of free agency. Still unsigned by the Wings or any other team is Patrick Kane. The Wings have also not made a move on Dylan Larkin's trade request. Bear weather for the opening weekend of the 100th National Cherry Festival. Cloudy with scattered showers possible today, high 82. Partly cloudy overnight tonight, low 63. And sun and clouds mixed on Saturday, high 78. I'm David Barr.
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5: Pamela Anderson, the distinguished actress, formerly of Baywatch, has chosen to do a public service announcement.
6: Good morning, Pamela. Thanks for coming by.
7: Good morning, Larry.
6: It's Harry.
7: Oh, I bet it is.
6: Now, listen, I understand that you're here today to record a public service announcement. You're going to tell America what Independence Day means to you. Is that right?
7: Oh, no. There must be some sort of mistake. I'm here to talk about the 4th of July.
6: Pam, Independence Day is the 4th of July.
7: Whoa, what a coincidence. Is that because it's like a leap year or something?
6: Never mind. Listen, before we get started, tell me, have you ever been in a recording studio before?
7: Sure, lots of times. I met my ex-husband Tommy in a recording studio. He took me around, showed me the amplifiers, the microphones, the tape machines, then I gave him a...
6: Okay, well, tell you what, let's just go ahead and get started here. First you'll need to put on those headphones.
7: Oh, like this?
6: Yeah, that's great. Now, right in front of you is a microphone, and I think you know what that's for. Pamela? Pam, I think we'll be able to hear you better if you take the microphone out of your mouth.
7: Oh, I'm sorry. I really missed Tommy.
6: Okay, great. I think we're ready to go. All right, cue the music. All right, Independence Day tribute written and recited by Pamela Anderson. Take one.
7: Like, hi, everyone. Well, it's that time of year again. Time to celebrate the most important day in American history, July 4th. 1492, the day when our forefathers, at least I think there were four, came over on the Mayflower and discovered America. And then the British tried to raise our income taxes, and when we wouldn't pay, they attacked Pearl Harbor. Well, when Abraham Lincoln heard about it, he freed the

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2: 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Here's Dave.
1: AAA says more than 2.6 million Michiganders are expected to hit the road this weekend. In an effort to decrease traffic congestion, lane restrictions will be removed at 106 of MDOT's 179 active road projects until 6 a.m. Monday morning. MDOT warns that equipment and certain traffic configurations, such as temporary lane shifts and shoulder closures, may remain in place. If you have a lead foot, you might want to ease up. Police agencies across Michigan are stepping up speed enforcement throughout July as summer travel ramps up. State safety officials say speeding remains one of the leading causes of deadly crashes and are urging drivers to slow down and stay alert. Traverse City Police Officer Krista Frzynski has been named the National Alliance on Mental Illness Michigan Chapter's 2026 Law Enforcement Officer of the Year, an honor given annually to an officer who demonstrates exceptional commitment to people living with mental illness and substance abuse disorders. Frzynski serves as the department's community officer, a role focused on outreach to people experiencing homelessness, mental health crisis, and substance abuse. The 90th annual Manistee National Forest Festival runs through Sunday in Manistee, and the 100th National Cherry Festival kicks off unofficially tonight with the open ramp at Air Station Traverse City from 5:30 to 8 p.m. Come on out and see the F-18s, Blackhawks, and Coast Guard helicopters. And in what could be the last year, the Horton Bay 4th of July Parade will take place Saturday. Organizers say the event needs more community involvement. Sports and weather next.
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1: The Detroit Tigers lost to the Texas Rangers 10-4 yesterday. Detroit will have the day off today. First pitch Saturday at 4:05. Traverse City Pittsfitters begin the second half of the season with two quick wins, beating the Growlers 6-3 last night. Game 2 with Kalamazoo is tonight at 7:05 with fireworks after the game. Wednesday's rainout game with Kenosha will be finished July 30th at 5:05.

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11: 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Here's Dave.
12: AAA says more than 2.6 million Michiganders are expected to hit the road this weekend. In an effort to decrease traffic congestion, lane restrictions will be removed at 106 of MDOT's 179 active road projects until 6 a.m. Monday morning. MDOT warns that equipment and certain traffic configurations, such as temporary lane shifts and shoulder closures, may remain in place. If you have a lead foot, you might want to ease up. Police agencies across Michigan are stepping up speed enforcement throughout July as summer travel ramps up. State safety officials say speeding remains one of the leading causes of deadly crashes and are urging drivers to slow down and stay alert. Traverse City Police Officer Christopher Zinski has been named the National Alliance on Mental Illness Michigan Chapter's 2026 Law Enforcement Officer of the Year, an honor given annually to an officer who demonstrates exceptional commitment to people living with mental illness and substance abuse disorders. Krasinski serves as the department's community officer, a role focused on outreach to people experiencing homelessness, mental health crisis, and substance abuse. The 90th Annual Manistee National Forest Festival runs through Sunday in Manistee, and the 100th National

0: Cherry Festival kicks off unofficially tonight with the open ramp at Air Station Traverse City from 5:30 to 8 p.m. Come on out and see the F-18s, Blackhawks, and Coast Guard helicopters. And in what could be the last year, the Horton Bay 4th of July Parade will take place Saturday. Organizers say the event needs more community involvement. Sports and weather next.
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0: The Detroit Tigers lost to the Texas Rangers 10-4 yesterday. Detroit will have the day off today. First pitch Saturday at 4:05. Traverse City Pittsfitters begin the second half of the season with two quick wins, beating the Growlers 6-3 last night. Game 2 with Kalamazoo is tonight at 7:05 with fireworks after the game. Wednesday's rainout game with Kenosha will be finished July 30th at 5:05. The game will resume in the bottom of the 6th inning. The regularly scheduled game with Kenosha will start after. World Cup next week, the Americans play Belgium Monday at 8 p.m. in Seattle. Sunday is the Euro 400 at Chicagoland Speedway, green flag 6 o'clock. Several NHL players made moves on the first day of free agency. Still unsigned by the Wings or any other team is Patrick Kane. The Wings have also not made a move on Dylan Larkin's trade request. Washington Capitals star Alex Ovechkin surprised the hockey world Thursday by announcing he will return for a 22nd NHL season, postponing retirement for at least another year. The contract is worth $4.75 million. The Capitals said the NHL's all-time leading scorer signed a one-year contract to remain with the team that drafted him in 2004. And Mila Chavez won the Coca-Cola Game Above Michigan Women's Open at Crystal Mountain on Thursday. It's her first professional win in 8 years. Cloudy with scattered showers possible throughout the day today with a high of 82. Partly cloudy overnight tonight, low 63. Sun and clouds mixed on Saturday with a high of 78. And cloudy with occasional rain in the afternoon on Sunday with a high 77. I'm David Barr.
4: The best of the Bob and Tom Show on a long 4th of July weekend. This is Christopher in the Bob and Tom Studios. Funny guy stopped by the studio, one of our favorites. It's comedian Jamie Lisso.
5: Great comedian in the studio with us. Jamie Lisso is here with us. And Jamie's a former radio guy.
6: Yeah,
5: which is fun. We just realized we met each other years ago at a radio convention.
6: Mm-hmm, mm-hmm.
5: Wow, that's a nerd fest.
7: I believe we split a whore, didn't we? I thought. Is that right?
6: Yeah, which 70-30 though, which is weird.
7: Yeah, I was real sleepy. It's my problem.
5: Now we're reviewing a couple things with Chick McGee in the world of sport.
7: Hawaiian father and son duo made a big catch over the past weekend off the island of Oahu. Michael, they call him the Marlin Man, Kiama, and Kakela Lee from Nanakuli reeled in a 650-pound marlin after a one-and-a-half-hour fight off the coast of Wainani, or Lukinani,
5: Wainani,
7: Wainanana, on the southwest edge of Oahu. The family's love for fishing has been passed down through generations. Reporters, Kiama began fishing with his dad at the age of 12 and continued to fish for 61 years. And this, of course, as you'll see, is the largest catch to date.
8: Yo!
7: With his previous record of 580 pounds, which he caught with his dad more than 40 years ago.
5: It's almost, if you take that guy times three, that's how long the fish
7: 650-pound marlin. Look at that thing.
6: Took him 61 years to reel that in.
7: Yeah. Man.
8: Do we eat marlins? Do we eat marlin fish?
5: I don't know.
8: I don't know.
7: I don't. I think,
8: haven't seen it on the menu anywhere.
7: Oddly enough, the snout there is delicious.
8: Is it?
7: Yeah, that's
8: really?
7: Delicacy. And it's also
8: it's like a crab leg. You crack it open.
7: it helps sexual prowess. Oh. If you grind it up.
5: Whenever I hear these Hawaiian names, I always think of the. Do you remember the news story about the? A woman whose name was so long, they wouldn't put it on a driver's license, and so she sued.
8: Yeah.
5: And this is the Hawaiian newscaster. I mean, you've got to hand it to her. This is amazing.
9: For the past 20 years, Janice Lokelani Ke'ihana Iku Kawakahi Hulihe e Kahauna Ele has had to carry two IDs.
5: Oh. She nails it.
8: Well, she's probably native Hawaiian. And
10: that's not pieced together? You don't think?

0: Thanks for listening this morning. 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
1: 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Here's Dave.
3: AAA says more than 2.6 million Michiganders are expected to hit the road this weekend. In an effort to decrease traffic congestion, lane restrictions will be removed at 106 of MDOT's 179 active road projects until 6 a.m. Monday morning. MDOT warns that equipment and certain traffic configurations, such as temporary lane shifts and shoulder closures, may remain in place. If you have a lead foot, you might want to ease up. Police agencies across Michigan are stepping up speed enforcement throughout July as summer travel ramps up. State safety officials say speeding remains one of the leading causes of deadly crashes and are urging drivers to slow down and stay alert. Traverse City Police Officer Christopher Zinski has been named the National Alliance on Mental Illness Michigan Chapter's 2026 Law Enforcement Officer of the Year, an honor given annually to an officer who demonstrates exceptional commitment to people living with mental illness and substance abuse disorders. Krasinski serves as the department's community officer, a role focused on outreach to people experiencing homelessness, mental health crisis, and substance abuse. The 90th annual Manistee National Forest Festival runs through Sunday in Manistee, and the 100th National Cherry Festival kicks off unofficially

0: officially tonight with the open ramp at Air Station Traverse City from 5:30 to 8 p.m. Come on out and see the F-18s, Blackhawks, and Coast Guard helicopters. And in what could be the last year, the Horton Bay 4th of July Parade will take place Saturday. Organizers say the event needs more community involvement. Sports and weather next.
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0: The Detroit Tigers lost to the Texas Rangers 10-4 yesterday. Detroit will have the day off today. First pitch Saturday at 4:05. Traverse City Pittsfitters begin the second half of the season with two quick wins, beating the Growlers 6-3 last night. Game 2 with Kalamazoo is tonight at 7:05 with fireworks after the game. Wednesday's rainout game with Kenosha will be finished July 30th at 5:05. The game will resume in the bottom of the 6th inning. The regularly scheduled game with Kenosha will start after. World Cup next week, the Americans play Belgium Monday at 8 p.m. in Seattle. Sunday is the Euro 400 at Chicagoland Speedway, green flag 6 o'clock. Several NHL players made moves on the first day of free agency. Still unsigned by the Wings or any other team is Patrick Kane. The Wings have also not made a move on Dylan Larkin's trade request. Bear weather for the opening weekend of the 100th National Cherry Festival. Cloudy with scattered showers possible today, high 82. Partly cloudy overnight tonight, low 63. And sun and clouds mixed on Saturday, high 78. I'm David Barr.
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4: Bob and Tom Show on a Friday morning. This is Christopher in the Bob and Tom Studios. Hope you're having a good 4th of July. Long weekend here so far. The gang will be back in here live on Tuesday morning. Right now, a segment with comedian Greg Hahn plus senior sex in the House of Pancakes. Let's get the latest on that.
5: We have a guest in the studio once again. A rebound guest.
6: Yeah, I'm hopped up on probiotics.
7: Good gut health.
6: Hey, Pat. Hey, he's Greg. Comedian I'm wearing Greg homemade Hahn. Socks. Go ahead.
5: By the way,
6: darn.
5: Wow, I stand back. Comedy's coming. Is the flow over? Dare I step in?
7: Yes. We work in vaudeville.
5: We have Christy Lee. I can see her. She's right there. And she is at the SILAC Insurance News Desk. What's happening?
8: A new survey reveals how seniors really feel about sex.
6: Okay.
8: According to a pair of polls conducted by Date My Age,
6: we love it.
8: A poll of adults aged 50 and older.
5: Wait a minute. So this is like a Date My Age, I assume, is a like internet dating for the elderly?
8: I've never heard of Date My Age, but I'm sure that's not.
5: I'm assuming it's.
8: I think.
9: Yeah, it's just, you wouldn't know.
8: Adults over. Yeah.
6: Yeah, I've never heard it. I don't like it. Yeah. I don't care for it.
8: It's adults aged 50 and over.
5: Oh, 50 and over. Oh,
8: 50. That's not old people.
10: I'm actually, I don't mean to correct you at all, but on the website, I'm on it now. It says meet 45 plus single.
8: Oh, there you go. There you go. 45.
5: See, and this is what's happening in our world. It's. This whole senior discount thing.
8: Yeah.
5: We need some federal legislation to establish what a senior is, because I do not like going to a movie and having the clerk go, "Would you like the senior discount?" Of course not. Look at me. I'm a healthy man.
6: I'm in my prime.
8: Why wouldn't you take the $2 off?
7: I'm with you on that
11: one.
7: So
11: you don't.
7: Do
11: yeah. You no. don't like.
5: No.
11: You don't.
8: You don't take advantage
11: to,
8: of all.
11: Even
8: the
11: to save money.
5: That's seniors. Correct.
7: Even the $2, Golden Corral.
10: Oh man.
9: The girls love it.
5: But, so I did a little bit of research on this, by the way.
8: I haven't even finished it.
5: I know, but I want this is a this is a, this
6: how
5: is
6: old
5: a,
6: are they? 45? No thank you.
9: Easy.
5: On a side note, the senior discount varies dramatically from now they're giving you AARP when you're 25. You get that magazine in the mail.
8: It's a good magazine. You know, don't knock that. They've got some good articles.
6: Yes, yeah.
8: The Jamie Lee Curtis one and the current one is very interesting.
11: Really? You know, she's a senior. She's over 50. At least.
10: Did she talk about being born with a
8: she's
10: wang?
8: She's our age. Oh, my God.
11: Had to make the decision.
8: More than half of respondents.
10: I heard it was Janet Lee is what I heard.
8: said their sex life.

0: Up next, a segment with the Electric Amish. You don't want to miss it. This is the Bob and Tom Show. Bob and
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9: Time for Bear News in 90. Here's Dave.
1: AAA says more than 2.6 million Michiganders are expected to hit the road this weekend. In an effort to decrease traffic congestion, lane restrictions will be removed at 106 of MDOT's 179 active road projects until 6 a.m. Monday morning. MDOT warns that equipment and certain traffic configurations, such as temporary lane shifts and shoulder closures, may remain in place. If you have a lead foot, you might want to ease up. Police agencies across Michigan are stepping up speed enforcement throughout July. As summer travel ramps up, state safety officials say speeding remains one of the leading causes of deadly crashes and are urging drivers to slow down and stay alert. Traverse City Police Officer Krista Frzynski has been named the National Alliance on Mental Illness Michigan Chapter's 2026 Law Enforcement Officer of the Year, an honor given annually to an officer who demonstrates exceptional commitment to people living with mental illness and substance abuse disorders. Frzynski serves as the department's community officer, a role focused on outreach to people experiencing homelessness, mental health crisis, and substance abuse. The 90th annual Manistee National Forest Festival runs through Sunday in Manistee, and the 100th National Cherry Festival kicks off unofficially tonight with the open ramp at Air Station Traverse City from 5:30 to 8 p.m. Come on out and see the F-18s, Blackhawks, and Coast Guard helicopters. And in what could be the last year, the Horton Bay 4th of July Parade will take place Saturday. Organizers say the event needs more community involvement. Sports and weather next.
10: He's dribbling the ball with everything on the line. He's driving down the pitch. He's facing price hikes and cuts past him. 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
1: The Detroit Tigers lost to the Texas Rangers 10-4 yesterday. Detroit will have the day off today. First pitch Saturday at 4:05. Traverse City Pits Spitters begin the second half of the season with two quick wins, beating the Growlers 6-3 last night. Game 2 with Kalamazoo is tonight at 7:05 with fireworks

0: Oh, thank you very much, fellas. Hey, hey, we're the Amish, the Electric Amish. Christy, your thoughts?
1: I loved it.
0: Okay, very good. Mm-hmm. Now, your outfit's a little bit garish for the Amish. Muted browns. And
2: Christy's outfit, yeah.
3: Wow. What is that, tan?
1: It's tan,
4: you
1: camel.
4: You crazy sumbitch. Wow. Holy cow.
0: Oh, well, guys, I'm looking at the watch here. Are you guys allowed to wear watches?
3: Well, if it's a pocket watch that is mechanically run, yes.
0: Okay, so you don't have those Apple watches, do you? I would think you'd be
3: Apple.
0: A fan of Apple products.
2: Like a small Apple.
3: I love apples, but sitting around watching Apple sounds pretty boring, Tom.
0: Yeah, I would think you guys are probably.
1: Are you allowed to drive your buggies at night?
3: Oh, hells yeah.
1: What do you use for lights?
3: Lanterns, duh.
1: Okay. All right.
3: Yeah,
1: okay.
3: You fire up the lanterns and get out there late at night. Oh, it's a hoot.
1: Really?
3: You ever been to the buggy drag races?
1: No.
3: Oh, it's a blast. We all dress as women and ride in our buggies. It's a hoot.
4: Really?
0: Well, guys, we have time.
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8: Time for Bear News in 90. Here's Dave.
16: AAA says more than 2.6 million Michiganders are expected to hit the road this weekend. In an effort to decrease traffic congestion, lane restrictions will be removed at 106 of MDOT's 179 active road projects until 6 a.m. Monday morning. MDOT warns that equipment and certain traffic configurations, such as temporary lane shifts and shoulder closures, may

0: remain in place. If you have a lead foot, you might want to ease up. Police agencies across Michigan are stepping up speed enforcement throughout July as summer travel ramps up. State safety officials say speeding remains one of the leading causes of deadly crashes and are urging drivers to slow down and stay alert. Traverse City Police Officer Krista Frzynski has been named the National Alliance on Mental Illness Michigan Chapter's 2026 Law Enforcement Officer of the Year, an honor given annually to an officer who demonstrates exceptional commitment to people living with mental illness and substance abuse disorders. Brzezinski serves as the department's community officer, a role focused on outreach to people experiencing homelessness, mental health crisis, and substance abuse. The 90th annual Manistee National Forest Festival runs through Sunday in Manistee, and the 100th National Cherry Festival kicks off unofficially tonight with the open ramp at Air Station Traverse City from 5:30 to 8 p.m. Come on out and see the F-18s, Blackhawks, and Coast Guard helicopters. And in what could be the last year, the Horton Bay 4th of July Parade will take place Saturday. Organizers say the event needs more community involvement. Sports and weather next.
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0: The Detroit Tigers lost to the Texas Rangers 10-4 yesterday. Detroit will have the day off today. First pitch Saturday at 4:05. Traverse City Pit Spitters begin the second half of the season with 2 quick wins, beating the Growlers 6-3 last night. Game 2 with Kalamazoo is tonight at 7:05 with fireworks after the game. Wednesday's rainout game with Kenosha will be finished July 30th at 5:05. The game will resume in the bottom of the 6th inning. The regularly scheduled game with Kenosha will start after. World Cup next week, the Americans play Belgium Monday at 8 p.m. in Seattle. Sunday is the Euro 400 at Chicagoland Speedway, green flag 6 o'clock. Several NHL players made moves on the first day of free agency. Still unsigned by the Wings or any other team is Patrick Kane. The Wings have also not made a move on Dylan Larkin's trade request. Washington Capitals star Alex Ovechkin surprised the hockey world Thursday by announcing he will return for a 22nd NHL season, postponing retirement for at least another year. The contract is worth $4.75 million. The Capitals said the NHL's all-time leading scorer signed a one-year contract to remain with the team that drafted him in 2004. And Mila Chavez won the Coca-Cola Game Above Michigan Women's Open at Crystal Mountain on Thursday. It's her first professional win in 8 years. Cloudy with scattered showers possible throughout the day today with a high of 82. Partly cloudy overnight tonight, low 63. Sun and clouds mixed on Saturday with a high of 78. And cloudy with occasional rain in the afternoon on Sunday with a high 77. I'm David Barr.
4: Back, this is the Bob and Tom Show on a Friday morning. This is Christopher in the Bob and Tom Studios. More of the best of the Bob and Tom Show. Some comedians, great comedians here. Gracie Cannon and Malia Vantrobe. I think you'll know who Malia is once they start talking about her.
5: We're joined by comedians Gracie Cannon and Milana Vintraub. So great to have you both with us.
6: It's so nice to be here. Yeah, I feel like you guys are such a sweet group of weirdos. My favorite kind of people.
5: I love sweet weirdos also. Yeah. That's my favorite.
6: Radio people. Radio people truly are like that. It's great.
5: Yeah, yeah.
7: They're not all sweet.
5: No, there's a fair amount of bitterness in radio, but it's...
8: Hey, stop it.
5: But,
9: why don't you shut up, younger than me?
5: Huh? You guys also have sort of a...
10: Go take a shower, old man.
9: That's right. Fine.
5: Gracie and Milana, very busy out on the road. And then you're also sort of a Gerwig bomb-back couple. You write and direct and edit together. And
6: we usually like to hop on each other's shoulders and wear a big trench coat.
9: Did you have anything to do with the werewolf movie?
6: Oh, no, yeah. But I loved it.
7: I love the werewolf
6: It was
7: movie.
6: So sick, and I loved the end. I mean, no spoilers, but...
5: Right, no spoilers. Yeah, Milana's in a terrific movie called Werewolves Within.
6: Sure.
5: Yeah, it's a really fun...
7: With this way, I review movies. Well, that one guy.
6: Yeah, Sam Richardson.
7: Sam
6: Richardson.
7: No, it's Sam Richardson. That's right. Yeah, that guy. Yeah.
5: That's a cool flick. That's a
7: really
5: fun movie.
7: Yeah,
6: it's a really good movie.

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7: 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Here's Dave.
8: AAA says more than 2.6 million Michiganders are expected to hit the road this weekend. In an effort to decrease traffic congestion, lane restrictions will be removed at 106 of MDOT's 179 active road projects until 6 a.m. Monday morning. MDOT warns that equipment and certain traffic configurations, such as temporary lane shifts and shoulder closures, may remain in place. If you have a lead foot, you might want to ease up. Police agencies across Michigan are stepping up speed enforcement throughout July as summer travel ramps up. State safety officials say speeding remains one of the leading causes of deadly crashes and are urging drivers to slow down and stay alert. Traverse City Police Officer Krista Frzynski has been named the National Alliance on Mental Illness Michigan Chapter's 2026 Law Enforcement Officer of the Year, an honor given annually to an officer who demonstrates exceptional commitment to people living with mental illness and substance abuse disorders. Frzynski serves as the department's community officer, a role focused on outreach to people experiencing homelessness, mental health crisis, and substance abuse. The 90th annual Manistee National Forest Festival runs through Sunday in Manistee, and the 100th National Cherry Festival kicks off unofficially tonight with the open ramp at Air Station Traverse City from 5:30 to 8 p.m. Come on out and see the F-18s, Blackhawks, and Coast Guard helicopters. And in what could be the last year, the Horton Bay 4th of July Parade will take place Saturday. Organizers say the event needs more community involvement. Sports and weather next.
9: Man, I love this place. I've been surfing here since I was a kid. Now, seeing my grandson out on the water, it means everything to me. Watching him and taking in the blue waves, the sea breeze, the blurry horizon.
10: 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Do not drive or use machinery until vision has recovered after an eye injection or exam.

0: famous golfer, a man that was constantly smoking on the tour.
1: Okay, if you go to Google and type in pro female golfer, it finishes that smokes.
2: Yeah.
1: It is Charlie Hull.
2: Yeah. Is she English?
1: Yes.
2: Yeah.
1: Oh. I'm from England, so everyone smokes in England, she says.
2: She's pretty hot, though, right? Oh, God.
1: Okay, yeah.
2: Yeah.
1: Yeah. She's okay. She's all right looking. She's got a really round head.
2: Okay.
0: Who's the guy that played Bob Dylan in the movie?
1: Timothy Chalamet.
0: Yeah, yeah, I saw him smoking.
3: Yeah, he smokes.
2: Yeah.
4: Also British. Right?
1: Really? No, he's from Jersey. Actually.
4: God, why did
2: Tom Holland? Is he British?
4: Yeah. Yes, but I would have thought Chalamet was British.
1: Oh. I thought he.
4: Wow.
1: I thought he was French. No, he's from Jersey. I used to play poker with him.
0: Some more of your. We have some sporting news, including dildos in the WNBA.
1: Yes, sir.
4: I don't like that headline. This sounds like it is disturbing to me.
1: A post-game celebration. It's interesting you bring that up.
4: It sounds like it's going to be rude. Yeah.
1: Tom and I were talking about it, and remember, I think it was the Bills and the Patriots. Someone threw a dildo on the field during an NFL game, and we talked about it.
4: Right.
1: So why wouldn't we talk a sporting event and a dildo gets thrown?
4: No, it's not us talking about it so much as it seems to me the person who threw. If this is the case, I don't know the story.
1: Right.
4: That there's something. A little ruder about it.
3: Here. I get what you're saying.
1: It gave us pause. It'll give you pause. Yeah. Should we talk about this? Mm. Well, yeah, it's a sport. Yes, they're all women, but and that's primary user of a dildo, I guess. Is it?
2: No,
0: not necessarily.
4: Yeah, I would think so. Yeah.
0: Oh no, we always get the story about some poor loser that shows up at the ER with his ass buzzing.
4: Yeah, I still think more women use them than men.
3: More women
1: ass buzzing.
0: I wonder if I could get rich if I invented the Griswold extractor and it was a device designed to pull things out of the asses of these morons that shove stuff up there and get stuck. You need the Griswold extractor. Sure, it's an embarrassing thing to have named after you, but hey, if it's a $1 million idea, I'm in.
4: Yes.
0: I got bills to pay.
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5: 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Here's Dave.
3: AAA says more than 2.6 million Michiganders are expected to hit the road this weekend. In an effort to decrease traffic congestion, lane restrictions will be removed at 106 of MDOT's 179 active road projects until 6 a.m. Monday morning. MDOT warns that equipment and certain traffic configurations, such as temporary lane shifts and shoulder closures,

0: may remain in place. If you have a lead foot, you might want to ease up. Police agencies across Michigan are stepping up speed enforcement throughout July as summer travel ramps up. State safety officials say speeding remains one of the leading causes of deadly crashes and are urging drivers to slow down and stay alert. Traverse City Police Officer Krista Frzynski has been named the National Alliance on Mental Illness Michigan Chapter's 2026 Law Enforcement Officer of the Year, an honor given annually to an officer who demonstrates exceptional commitment to people living with mental illness and substance abuse disorders. Frzynski serves as the department's community officer, a role focused on outreach to people experiencing homelessness, mental health crisis, and substance abuse. The 90th annual Manistee National Forest Festival runs through Sunday in Manistee, and the 100th National Cherry Festival kicks off unofficially tonight with the open ramp at Air Station Traverse City from 5:30 to 8 p.m. Come on out and see the F-18s, Blackhawks, and Coast Guard helicopters. And in what could be the last year, the Horton Bay 4th of July Parade will take place Saturday. Organizers say the event needs more community involvement. Sports and weather next.
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0: The Detroit Tigers lost to the Texas Rangers 10-4 yesterday. Detroit will have the day off today. First pitch Saturday at 4:05. Traverse City Pittsfitters begin the second half of the season with two quick wins, beating the Growlers 6-3 last night. Game 2 with Kalamazoo is tonight at 7:05 with fireworks after the game. Wednesday's rainout game with Kenosha will be finished July 30th at 5:05. The game will resume in the bottom of the 6th inning. The regularly scheduled game with Kenosha will start after. World Cup next week, the Americans play Belgium Monday at 8 p.m. in Seattle. Sunday is the Euro 400 at Chicagoland Speedway, green flag 6 o'clock. Several NHL players made moves on the first day of free agency. Still unsigned by the Wings or any other team is Patrick Kane. The Wings have also not made a move on Dylan Larkin's trade request. Washington Capitals star Alex Ovechkin surprised the hockey world Thursday by announcing he will return for a 22nd NHL season, postponing retirement for at least another year. The contract is worth $4.75 million. The Capitals said the NHL's all-time leading scorer signed a one-year contract to remain with the team that drafted him in 2004. And Mila Chavez won the Coca-Cola Game Above Michigan Women's Open at Crystal Mountain on Thursday. It's her first professional win in 8 years. Cloudy with scattered showers possible throughout the day today with a high of 82. Partly cloudy overnight tonight, low 63. Sun and clouds mixed on Saturday with a high of 78. And cloudy with occasional rain in the afternoon on Sunday with a high 77. I'm David Barr.
7: To the Bob and Tom Show now on a Friday morning. This is Christopher in the Bob and Tom Studios. How about a segment with comedian Mark Shalafoo?
8: Handsome man just walked in.
9: Good-looking guy.
8: Mark Shalafoo.
10: Hello.
8: Mark, good to see you again.
10: Yeah, it's great to be back.
8: Mark is on his way to Goshen, Indiana, where he will be entertaining the Amish.
9: He's using someone's voice, and I can't place it, but I will, by gosh.
11: Okay.
10: You'll figure it out eventually.
9: I will figure it out. It's like a big clue. I will figure it out eventually.
8: Okay, now I got to. Yeah. Can you count to 10 so I can figure it out?
10: Just go through it all. Yeah, sure.
9: And A, B, C, D.
8: You're right.
9: A little raspy.
8: It'll come to me.
9: Timber, kind of an alto, but no.
8: Mark, good to see you, sir. I can't see. Is that a sporting team hat you have on? I can't tell from you.
10: It's a comedy club hat.
8: Oh, okay.
10: A lot of comedians, you wear the free merch.
9: But you can tell. No, you can tell that Tom's a big sports fan because he uses the term like sporting team hat.
10: The sports club. You're supporting the sports club out there.
9: Is that what that is, my friend, a sporting team hat?
8: The logo that represents a sporting team. For example, Willie has on a really cool Indianapolis Colts cap.
9: Yes, the off blue, the light blue, the powder blue.
11: I appreciate the compliment. I like this, man.
9: The Charger blue a little bit.
11: Since I got this, Colts are great. This is the Daniel Jones era.
9: There you go.
11: Willie light blue hat era.
12: So. I like that hat.
8: Yeah. Can you put on, you better put on a Pacer hat.

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8: 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Here's Dave.
9: AAA says more than 2.6 million Michiganders are expected to hit the road this weekend. In an effort to decrease traffic congestion, lane restrictions will be removed at 106 of MDOT's 179 active road projects until 6 a.m. Monday morning. MDOT warns that equipment and certain traffic configurations, such as temporary lane shifts and shoulder closures, may remain in place. If you have a lead foot, you might want to ease up. Police agencies across Michigan are stepping up speed enforcement throughout July. As summer travel ramps up, state safety officials say speeding remains one of the leading causes of deadly crashes and are urging drivers to slow down and stay alert. Traverse City Police Officer Krista Frzynski has been named the National Alliance on Mental Illness Michigan Chapter's 2026 Law Enforcement Officer of the Year, an honor given annually to an officer who demonstrates exceptional commitment to people living with mental illness and substance abuse disorders. Frzynski serves as the department's community officer, a role focused on outreach to people experiencing homelessness, mental health crisis, and substance abuse. The 90th annual Manistee National Forest Festival runs through Sunday in Manistee, and the 100th National Cherry Festival kicks off unofficially tonight with the open ramp at Air Station Traverse City from 5:30 to 8 p.m. Come on out and see the F-18s, Blackhawks, and Coast Guard helicopters. And in what could be the last year, the Horton Bay 4th of July Parade will take place Saturday. Organizers say the event needs more community involvement. Sports and weather next.
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2: The Detroit Tigers lost to the Texas Rangers 10-4 yesterday. Detroit will have the day off today. First pitch Saturday at 4:05. Traverse City Pittsburghers begin the second half of the season with two quick wins, beating the Growlers 6-3 last night. Game 2 with Kalamazoo is tonight at 7:05 with fireworks after the game. Wednesday's rainout game with Kenosha will be finished July 30th at 5:05. The game will resume in the bottom of the 6th inning. The regularly scheduled game with Kenosha will start after. World Cup next week. The Americans play Belgium Monday at 8 p.m. in Seattle. Sunday is the Euro 400 at Chicagoland Speedway. Green flag, 6 o'clock. Several NHL players made moves on the first day of free agency. Still unsigned by the Wings or any other team is Patrick Kane. The Wings have also not made a move on Dylan Larkin's trade request. Washington Capitals star Alex Ovechkin surprised the hockey world Thursday by announcing he will return for a 22nd NHL season, postponing retirement for at least another year. The contract is worth $4.75 million. The Capitals said the NHL's all-time leading scorer signed a one-year contract to remain with the team that drafted him in 2004. And Mila Chavez won the Coca-Cola Game Above Michigan Women's Open at Crystal Mountain on Thursday. It's her first professional win in 8 years. Cloudy with scattered showers possible throughout the day today with a high of 82. Partly cloudy overnight tonight, low 63. Sun and clouds mixed on Saturday with a high of 78. And cloudy with occasional rain in the afternoon on Sunday with a high 77. I'm David Barr.
3: But a good Friday morning. This is Christopher in the Bob and Tom studios, and this is the best of the Bob and Tom show. Don't forget the Bob and Tom pop-up store is now open through Sunday, July 12th. It's a limited time chance to get some Bob and Tom stuff like a baseball cap, a Pat Godwin t-shirt, the Radio Wood stuff, sweatshirts, cotton fleeces, t-shirts, all that great stuff. Check it out. The Bob and Tom pop-up store is now open. 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
7: What are you doing over there?
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6: We have Duke Tomato.
4: Yeah, we're on the air, and he's going through his taxes, I guess. I don't know what he's doing.
8: We're going to get a new song out of Duke in just a second. But first, I understand there is a special guest artist in the music room.
6: Oh, my goodness.
9: Oh, that's right.
7: Oh, boy.
9: Oh, normally we do this on Friday, but hey, I couldn't pass up the chance to work with the band, so we're doing it Thursday. We give you a lot of the news. We don't give you all the news, so I'm here to give you the news that we failed to mention. Hit it, Eddie.
8: Here's Jeff Oskey with Failed to Mention News.
10: Now, is our drummer, Mr. Ouellette, going to be able to do the appropriate drum hit during the jokes?
9: We're going to find out.
10: Okay.
9: Maybe. Let's do it. We learned that bats can get drunk. What you failed to mention, that's why they hang upside down, too drunk to stand up straight. Well, it helped.
10: That didn't quite save it, but...
9: Let's try another one. Two students killed a bear and skinned it back at their dorm room. What you failed to mention, RFK Jr. has never been more proud.
4: Hi-yo!
8: He famously picked up a dead bear. Never mind.
9: All right. Oh, if you love that, you're really going to dig this. We learned about a thing up in Wisconsin called a cannibal sandwich. The sandwich consists of raw ground beef served atop a piece of toast and is a popular treat during the holidays.
6: Huh.
9: What you failed to mention, hey, what'd you get for Christmas? Worms.
11: You got a better one.
9: Okay. A man with a support alligator was denied entrance into Walmart. What you failed to mention, it won't be long till he has a support monkey to open all of his cans and jars after the support gator chops off both of his hands.
4: Hey!
8: Buddy Rich, slow down.
6: Way better.
12: Who invited Gene Krupa?
10: Hey, can you play Wipeout?
11: I grew up playing jazz, so this is like right up my alley.
9: I love it. Yeah. Keep it going, Dawson.
12: It's about the jokes Oskey doesn't tell.
9: Yes. Which are none of them. We learned that Tom gets all of his new jeans hemmed at a tailor. What you failed to mention, is it Rip Taylor? Because those jeans...

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7: Time for Bear News in 90. Here's Dave.
8: AAA says more than 2.6 million Michiganders are expected to hit the road this weekend. In an effort to decrease traffic congestion, lane restrictions will be removed at 106 of MDOT's 179 active road projects until 6 a.m. Monday morning. MDOT warns that equipment and certain traffic configurations, such as temporary lane shifts and shoulder closures, may remain in place. If you have a lead foot, you might want to ease up. Police agencies across Michigan are stepping up speed enforcement throughout July as summer travel ramps up. State safety officials say speeding remains one of the leading causes of deadly crashes and are urging drivers to slow down and stay alert. Traverse City Police Officer Krista Frzynski has been named the National Alliance on Mental Illness Michigan Chapter's 2026 Law Enforcement Officer of the Year, an honor given annually to an officer who demonstrates exceptional commitment to people living with mental illness and substance abuse disorders. Frzynski serves as the department's community officer, a role focused on outreach to people experiencing homelessness, mental health crisis, and substance abuse. The 90th annual Manistee National Forest Festival runs through Sunday in Manistee, and the 100th National Cherry Festival kicks off unofficially tonight with the open ramp at Air Station Traverse City from 5:30 to 8 p.m. Come on out and see the F-18s, Blackhawks, and Coast Guard helicopters. And in what could be the last year, the Horton Bay 4th of July Parade will take place Saturday. Organizers say the event needs more community involvement. Sports and weather next.
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2: The Detroit Tigers lost to the Texas Rangers 10-4 yesterday. Detroit will have the day off today. First pitch Saturday at 4:05. Traverse City Pittsburghers begin the second half of the season with two quick wins, beating the Growlers 6-3 last night. Game 2 with Kalamazoo is tonight at 7:05 with fireworks after the game. Wednesday's rainout game with Kenosha will be finished July 30th at 5:05. The game will resume in the bottom of the 6th inning. The regularly scheduled game with Kenosha will start after. World Cup next week. The Americans play Belgium Monday at 8 p.m. in Seattle. Sunday is the Euro 400 at Chicagoland Speedway, green flag 6 o'clock. Several NHL players made moves on the first day of free agency. Still unsigned by the Wings or any other team is Patrick Kane. The Wings have also not made a move on Dylan Larkin's trade request. Bear weather for the opening weekend of the 100th National Cherry Festival. Cloudy with scattered showers possible today, high 82. Partly cloudy overnight tonight, low 63. And sun and clouds mixed on Saturday, high 78. I'm David Barr.
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5: It's the Bob and Tom Show. Welcome back on a Friday morning. This is Christopher in the Bob and Tom Studios. The guys will be back in here live in the studio on Tuesday morning after a long 4th of July weekend. Here's the segment, Father and Son, Oliver and Jimmy Pardo on the Bob and Tom Show.
6: Tom, we're joined by one of our favorite people and comedians and son.
7: It's Nepo morning around here today.
6: Yes.
8: Bring your son to work day.
7: Yeah.
8: Willie G is here with me, and Jimmy Pardo's son, Oliver, is here. Hey, Oliver, how are you?
9: Hi, good. How are you?
6: What a pleasure to meet you.
9: Very nice to meet you as well. I'm very excited to be here.
8: And now, Oliver, you are taller than your dad.
10: Okay. Okay. Really?
7: That's
10: what we open with?
8: I was going to say, yeah, Willie is taller than I am.
10: Well, you didn't say that. What you said was, hey, you're taller than your father, who we've been making fun of for the past 37 years.
7: Yeah.
8: We'll do something nice.
10: Willie, young man is Tom's son.
7: Mm. Oh.
10: So that's all the Nepo jokes.
7: Yeah, that's why I said Nepo.
9: I see.
7: Yeah.
9: I'm sorry. Yeah.
11: They wouldn't do that too. They're doing it to me.
7: Yeah.
8: Yeah, and you'll notice the sons seem to have better hair.
10: Mm-hmm. Yeah, something about youth, huh?
8: Yeah. Now, we did something. Ace was kind enough to do something in honor of your dad. I don't know if you noticed that, but if you look at the cap, it is a Kiss cap, the band Kiss.
10: Yeah.
8: And now I know Jimmy is a, as you know, a veteran. Not drafted, but a volunteer.
10: That's right.
8: Several tours of duty in the Kiss Army.
10: I was in the car, and as you know, I'm no longer part of that. I was willing to rock and roll all night. I was not willing to party every day.
7: Yeah.
8: I see.
10: So I'm AWOL right now. Ace, you know this. There's a 75-year-old man dressed as a kitty cat roaming the streets looking for me. Yeah. I hear him calling.
8: Are you
10: come home right now.
8: Oliver, are you a Kiss fan?
9: I love Kiss. I'm a big Kiss fan. I'm a big just classic rock fan, period. I'm a big classic rock fan. I learned them all from, like, you know, Guitar Hero is kind of how I got into all of those kind of classic rock songs. So it's kind of been eye-opening because I'm going to all the concerts now. You know, I've got something like Kiss on their farewell tour and all that. And it's been eye-opening because I always assumed the boos were part of the song. So seeing them live, there's no boos anymore.
6: When you make a mistake on Guitar Hero.
9: Yeah, you make a mistake and the crowd starts booing at you. Now I'm seeing them live, and I'm like, hey, they actually know how to play. This is crazy.
10: Wow.
9: The frets don't fly off midway through the song. This is huge. It's very exciting.
8: Yeah, Guitar Hero was big, but it kind of had its day and then went away.
10: Yeah.
6: It sure was fun, though. And I always heard guitar players say Guitar Hero was harder than playing guitar.
10: Wait, that's true?
6: That's just what I heard a couple different guitar players
10: really?
6: Say that.
10: Really?
6: But maybe just for them, because they were so used to doing it a certain way.
10: I wasn't
6: way.
10: Good at either of them. I couldn't, I did the beginner I could do.
6: Yeah.
10: But then one step up where you had to add three colors, I'm out. I'm a two-color guitar player. You guys know that.
8: Now, Oliver, how old are you, may I ask?
9: 18.
8: Okay. What is your educational status at this point?
9: I'm currently in college. I'm studying screenwriting. But I'm also doing a little bit of theater, trying to maybe minor in theater at a point. I used to do theater a lot. I did community theater, like, last summer.
10: Nice.
9: And, thank you. I was a...

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4: 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Here's Dave.
5: AAA says more than 2.6 million Michiganders are expected to hit the road this weekend. In an effort to decrease traffic congestion, lane restrictions will be removed at 106 of MDOT's 179 active road projects until 6 a.m. Monday morning. MDOT warns that equipment and certain traffic configurations, such as temporary lane shifts and shoulder closures, may remain in place. If you have a lead foot, you might want to ease up. Police agencies across Michigan are stepping up speed enforcement throughout July as summer travel ramps up. State safety officials say speeding remains one of the leading causes of deadly crashes and are urging drivers to slow down and stay alert. Traverse City Police Officer Krista Frzynski has been named the National Alliance on Mental Illness Michigan Chapter's 2026 Law Enforcement Officer of the Year, an honor given annually to an officer who demonstrates exceptional commitment to people living with mental illness and substance abuse disorders. Frzynski serves as the department's community officer, a role focused on outreach to people experiencing homelessness, mental health crisis, and substance abuse. The 90th annual Manistee National Forest Festival runs through Sunday in Manistee, and the 100th National Cherry Festival kicks off unofficially tonight with the open ramp at Air Station Traverse City from 5:30 to 8 p.m. Come on out and see the F-18s, Blackhawks, and Coast Guard helicopters. And in what could be the last year, the Horton Bay 4th of July Parade will take place Saturday. Organizers say the event needs more community involvement. Sports and weather next.
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5: The Detroit Tigers lost to the Texas Rangers 10-4 yesterday. Detroit will have the day off today. First pitch Saturday at 4:05. Traverse City Pittsburghers begin the second half of the season with two quick wins, beating the Growlers 6-3 last night. Game 2 with Kalamazoo is tonight at 7:05 with fireworks after the game. Wednesday's rainout game with Kenosha will be finished July 30th at 5:05. The game will resume in the bottom of the 6th inning. The regularly scheduled game with Kenosha will start after. World Cup next week, the Americans play Belgium Monday at 8 p.m. in Seattle. Sunday is the Euro 400 at Chicagoland Speedway, green flag 6 o'clock. Several NHL players made moves on the first day of free agency. Still unsigned by the Wings or any other team is Patrick Kane. The Wings have also not made a move on Dylan Larkin's trade request. Washington Capitals star Alex Ovechkin surprised the hockey world Thursday by announcing he will return for a 22nd NHL season, postponing retirement for at least another year. The contract is worth $4.75 million. The Cap

0: They all looked at their mom and went, "Mother, bring us a new grandpapa. This one bores me." Yeah.
1: All right, we'll wind things up on this Friday morning with comedian Jim Gaffigan. He is coming up in just a minute. 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
10: Time for Bear News in 90. Here's Dave.
11: AAA says more than 2.6 million Michiganders are expected to hit the road this weekend. In an effort to decrease traffic congestion, lane restrictions will be removed at 106 of MDOT's 179 active road projects until 6 a.m. Monday morning. MDOT warns that equipment and certain traffic configurations, such as temporary lane shifts and shoulder closures, may remain in place. If you have a lead foot, you might want to ease up. Police agencies across Michigan are stepping up speed enforcement throughout July July as summer travel ramps up. State safety officials say speeding remains one of the leading causes of deadly crashes and are urging drivers to slow down and stay alert. Traverse City Police Officer Krista Frzynski has been named the National Alliance on Mental Illness Michigan Chapter's 2026 Law Enforcement Officer of the Year, an honor given annually to an officer who demonstrates exceptional commitment to people living with mental illness and substance abuse disorders.

0: Zelensky serves as the department's community officer, a role focused on outreach to people experiencing homelessness, mental health crisis, and substance abuse. The 90th annual Manistee National Forest Festival runs through Sunday in Manistee, and the 100th National Cherry Festival kicks off unofficially tonight with the open ramp at Air Station Traverse City from 5:30 to 8 p.m. Come on out and see the F-18s, Blackhawks, and Coast Guard helicopters. And in what could be the last year, the Horton Bay 4th of July Parade will take place Saturday. Organizers say the event needs more community involvement. Sports and weather next.
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0: The Detroit Tigers lost to the Texas Rangers 10-4 yesterday. Detroit will have the day off today. First pitch Saturday at 4:05. Traverse City Pittsfitters begin the second half of the season with two quick wins, beating the Growlers 6-3 last night. Game 2 with Kalamazoo is tonight at 7:05 with fireworks after the game. Wednesday's rainout game with Kenosha will be finished July 30th at 5:05. The game will resume in the bottom of the 6th inning. The regularly scheduled game with Kenosha will start after. World Cup next week. The Americans play Belgium Monday at 8 p.m. in Seattle. Sunday is the Euro 400 at Chicagoland Speedway. Green flag, 6 o'clock. Several NHL players made moves on the first day of free agency. Still unsigned by the Wings or any other team is Patrick Kane. The Wings have also not made a move on Dylan Larkin's trade request. Washington Capitals star Alex Ovechkin surprised the hockey world Thursday by announcing he will return for a 22nd NHL season, postponing retirement for at least another year. The contract is worth $4.75 million. The Capitals said the NHL's all-time leading scorer signed a one-year contract to remain with the team that drafted him in 2004. And Mila Chavez won the Coca-Cola Game Above Michigan Women's Open at Crystal Mountain on Thursday. It's her first professional win in 8 years. Cloudy with scattered showers possible throughout the day today with a high of 82. Partly cloudy overnight tonight, low 63. Sun and clouds mixed on Saturday with a high of 78. And cloudy with occasional rain in the afternoon on Sunday with a high 77. I'm David Barr.
3: Back to the Bob and Tom Show on this Friday morning. 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Camp Radio Wood stuff, a Pat Godwin black T-shirt, baseball cap, camper cap. 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
4: We have a special surprise right now.
5: All right.
4: I'm going to Google this guy, see if I can see if I remember who he is. It's actually the great comedian Jim Gaffigan joining us on the phone. Jim, how are you, sir?
6: It is an honor to be speaking with you guys again.
4: How have you been? Are you working on just stand-up comedy these days, or are you doing some of your acting now?
6: I'm all in on stand-up right now. I'm doing this. I'm doing a lot of material on bourbon. Not that anyone ever asked for it. It's just one of those things where, as you know, stand-ups, just it's all kind of self-assignment. So I figured I would, talk a lot about, the drink that just out of shape old guys drink. You know what I mean? I think that has broad appeal.
4: Jim, in my hand right now, I am holding a bottle of Father Time. Precious Batch Kentucky Straight Bourbon Whiskey. This is the firstborn edition from the spring of 2024. And is that your dad on the label?
6: That's my grandfather.
4: Oh, wow.
6: My grandfather, yeah. And so I wanted to do something. Some of it is the pandemic. Some people got into making bread. I started gardening and I started drinking bourbon. And what I've learned over the past couple of years is no one cares about gardening. talking about bourbon. And, my grandfather, was from Springfield, Illinois. And I learned through finding your roots, that he worked in coal mine, you know,

0: anytime now at dunlaglass.com.
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Hey, would somebody turn the lights on? Nobody told me we weren't working today. I didn't get the memo. Classic rock, the Bear, David Barr doing 10 songs in a row. Here's the outfield.

10 songs in a row on this fine leaf Friday on Classic Rock. The Bear, David Barr, the open ramp coming up from Coast Guard Air Station, Traverse City tonight. Weather is looking good. 5:30 to 8 p.m. We'll be out there. Here's the Joker.

0: They got the Air Station event coming up tonight. Open ramp. The air show performers are going to be out there. They've got all kinds of cool military assets that are going to be there. A couple of big old planes you're going to get to walk through, and Black Hawk helicopters, and of course some F-18s and other planes. So come on out and join us. It is free, 5:30 to 8 p.m. at Air Station Traverse City with the open ramp. And don't forget the Manistee National Forest Festival going on in Manistee this weekend as well, and the Horton Bay 150th Sesquicentennial Parade taking place on Saturday at 1 o'clock. Now, organizers say they need some help with that one. If they don't start getting some more help and more entries, they're just going to end it. So if you want to keep that going around another 150 years, you better get out there and make yourself a silly float and get it in the Horton Bay Parade. Def Leppard coming up next right here on the Bear.
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9: From D.C. to the U.P., we've got you covered. 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

classic Rock the Bear, serving up 250 songs on the 4th of July weekend. 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

Smoke on the Water, it's Classic Rock, The Bear, with David Barr, kicking off the long holiday weekend. They are taking down some of the orange cones. They did that last night to make traffic a little smoother around northern Michigan and across the state. 2.6 million Michiganders expected to hit the roads all at the same time and probably going all in the same direction I'm going, right? Here's In Excess on The Bear.

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Rolling Stones on Classic Rock. The Bear, don't forget, coming up tonight at Air Station Traverse City. We're going to be out there with the Coast Guard City Committee. We've got some of those temporary Coast Guard City tattoos with us. Got some other surprises, some bear swag. Just look for the bear tents along the hangar there. You'll see us with all of the other coasty stuff. They've got a bake sale going on, so bring your appetite. They'll have some snacks out there that you can purchase and all help good causes around Air Station Traverse City. We also

0: some Coast Guard City t-shirts, which are just 10 bucks each. So don't forget to bring some cash. 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Plus, if you see me there, which I will be there, just say, hey, you got any tickets left? And I'll let you select from whatever it is I have left in my pocket. 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It is free to get in, 5:30 to 8 p.m. with the open ramp and classic Rock the Bear. 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
0: I did check out the weather, and it looks good for the open ramp coming up tonight. Could be a stray shower that'll move through the area late in the 7 o'clock hour, but nothing much to worry about. Going to be cloudy nonetheless. A high 82, partly cloudy overnight tonight, low 63, and sun and clouds mixed on Saturday with a high of 78.

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0: It's 250 killer classics on the 4th of July weekend.

You ever felt like that's the only train you ever get on, the crazy train? Yeah, the loony bin. I feel that way all the time. Classic rock, the Bear, David Barr. I feel like this an awful lot, too, but it goes away when I get off my hand. Baby.

0: Bad Company on Classic Rock, the Bear, David Barr on the long holiday weekend, and it is finally upon us. If you have a lead foot, you might want to ease up a bit. Police agencies across Michigan stepping up speed enforcement throughout the month of July. So safety officials say speeding remains one of the leading causes of deadly crashes and urging drivers to slow down and stay alert. Also, they are going to be out on the water as well this 4th of July weekend. You might see a little bit more activity on the water as they've got a operation going on out there to keep an eye on folks that are drunk boating, if you will. All right, so the Coast Guard is involved in it. It is called Operation Dry Water. Officials say there's an increase in boating accidents involving alcohol during the 4th of July weekend, so they are out there on Operation Dry Water trying to keep things safe. So leave the six-pack at home, or at least have a designated driver for your boat this weekend. Eagles coming up. The car is on the way and a whole lot more. Keep it right here. It is finally Friday, and the 100th National Cherry Festival gets underway unofficially tonight with the open ramp and the opening ceremonies tomorrow in downtown Traverse City.
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Yeah, I might be saying that at 2:05 this morning. Who knows? Classic rock, The Bear with the Cars, and you're all I've got tonight. Just want to keep on loving you now. It's REO Speedwagon on the full hour, nonstop classic rock lunch.

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1: 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Happy 250th birthday, America.
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WGFN Glen Arbor, WWSS Tuscarora Township, and W236BU Traverse City. Bob and Tom all morning. 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The Bear.

Classic Rock to Bear on this finally Friday. It is also the 4th of July. Happy 250th birthday, America. I still remember 1976 when it was the 200th anniversary. The year before at the Cherry Royale Parade, we had President Ford here in town. That was kind of a cool thing at the time, and we had all the big streamers and everything going on. I still have a 1976 banner that I've got to get hung up, as well as my America 250 flag that I got to get outside as well. It is a Classic Rock Lunch on the Bear.

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Classic Rock, the Mayor David Barr. It is Independence Day weekend, and of course, if you know your history, well, it kind of started with a little tea party, and then we kind of sent a note off to King Charles' relative and said, see ya, we're out of here. About 250 years ago, here's 38 Special on the Bear.

0: Wrapping up the Classic Rock Lunch on the Bear with David Barr. And, you know, can you imagine how things would be now if you decided to declare your independence from another country? You know, back in 1776, they had to travel for weeks and days and months to get to Philadelphia wearing those wool clothes and those stupid wigs that they wore, powdered wigs. And they probably smelled horrific in Independence Hall in Philadelphia. But then John Hancock got out the big quill and signed his name, you know, now. And, you know, if it was now that you were declaring your independence, 250 years later, it'd be like, dude, WTF, we're out of here, and send the email right to King Charles, and that'd be it. And he'd be like, what is this stuff? You know, be an email, maybe even a fax, but probably an email, you know, that was just sent off that said, you know, we're no longer hanging out with you anymore. So that's how the world has changed in 250 years. Heart coming up. We have Def Leppard on deck. Keep it here. We are the Mighty Bear.
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1: Sean Cross, Captain, U.S. Coast Guard, retired. Happy 250th birthday, America.
0: Happy 250th birthday from Classic Rock the Bear. Classic Rock the Bear salutes former and current members of the United States military.
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0: Thanks for keeping the USA free.

Your car was rusty and barely legal for the road back when you were in high school. But it didn't matter. You crank your music without a care in the world. It's the Bear.

Classic Rock Bear, David Barr, going to be at Coast Guard Air Station Traverse City tonight for the open ramp, 5:30 to 8. A lot of people say, the Blue Angels aren't going to be there. Well, we've got all kinds of Navy planes that are going to be there. We've got F-18s that are going to be there. We've got Black Hawk helicopters that are going to be there. Coast Guard helicopters, Michigan State Police, and a whole lot more. So come on out, check it out, and crawl around in some pretty big planes, too, that are going to be on display. 5:30 to 8, the open ramp. Swing by, say hi to me, and grab some Bear swag, and also ask me if I have any tickets left. I might be able to hook you up. Little Diddy.

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Classic Rock, the Barry David Barr on this finally Friday, and it is the long weekend. Guy Dark has got the day off today. I'm supposed to have the day off, but I didn't get the memo. Now, I'm going to be at the air station tonight for the open ramp from 5:30 to 8 p.m., and I wanted to be here to tell you about it, what is going to go on. So there's all kinds of cool stuff. They've got some of the really cool performers for the air show. They've got some great big Air Force assets. They've got some Black Hawk helicopters. They've got some F-18s out there. And, of course, boy, they've got the Coast Guard helicopters, provided they don't need

0: to take off and go rescue somebody. Michigan State Police probably be out there. And last year they had a cool car show, so hopefully they'll bring that back this year as well. It is the open ramp at the air station. If you find me under the Black Diamond Broadcasting tent, the bear tent, and say to me, hey, man, you got any tickets left while supplies last? I will hook you up with whatever I got in my pocket. You can select a pair of tickets to a show, and the first couple of people that get there, I'll buy their first beer. So you can't beat that as well. I think beer chips this year are going up at the Cherry Festival. So that is in by itself a reason to get out there, save yourself maybe $20 on a round of drinks, right? So come on out tonight, 5:30 to 8 at the air station in Traverse City, Coast Guard Air Station, Traverse City. It is free to get in and should be a good time as well. Romantics on the way next.
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3: Going to be cloudy with scattered showers today. Look for a high of 82. Looking good for the open ramp tonight, though. Partly cloudy overnight tonight, low 63. And sun and clouds mix for Saturday with a high of 78. Don't forget the air show 1 to 4 in downtown Traverse City. And then David Lee Roth on the concert stage tomorrow night as a part of the 100th National Cherry Festival. And fireworks from the Boom Boom Club. Let's hope they get them off, all weather permitting, on Independence Day.

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Classic Rock the Bear.

Pink Floyd on the Bear coming up tonight. Traverse City Pitsbitters in action against Kalamazoo. 7:05 first pitch. Fireworks after the game tonight, weather permitting. Hopefully they'll get those in there as well. Who do you love? George Thorogood. He's coming to Interlochen. Get your tickets now at interlochen.org.

0: Genesis on Classic Rock the Bear. David Barr, and it's finally Friday, and we are headed into the Independence Day weekend, the July 4th holiday. It is Independence Day. 250 years. Can you believe it? I believe the last 50 just went zipping right by. I remember 1976 thinking, wow, this is really cool. I got the red, white, and blue license plate on the back of Dad's car. Now I have the red, white, and blue license plate on the back of my car, which is kind of cool. And we still have those 1976 license plates floating around for our cars. So I think that's kind of cool. I'm going to put all of them together here. If I can locate them, they're somewhere in that menagerie of mess that we call a garage. But we'll get them all together. It'd be kind of cool. 1976 and 2026. Hard to believe. I won't be here for 300. Maybe my kids will. They'll have to hang a 300 flag out 50 years from now. Rat coming up, police on the way, and a whole lot more. Keep it here. 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

Classic Rock the Bear, David Barr, finally Friday, and we got some news from the NHL that kind of stunned everybody on Thursday. We'll tell you all about it in case you hadn't heard. It's one way or the other. It's Blondie on the Bear.

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Classic Rock the Bear. Bob and Tom all morning. 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

0: Classic Rock the Bear, David Barr. And boy, a lot of action in free agency the last couple of days in the NHL. Still Patrick Kane, still unsigned. I think the Red Wings are kind of letting the dust settle a little bit. It's not going to surprise me if they don't re-sign Kane, but they wait a little bit longer. Red Wings have not made a move on Dylan Larkin. Now, word is that the ask is pretty steep for Larkin, so we'll have to see how that shakes out. Dylan's going to have to eat crow. And by the way, they took the C off of off Dylan Larkin's stuff on the Red Wings website, so he's no longer listed as a captain. But one of the stunners yesterday, Washington Capitals star Alex Ovechkin, had a whole great big last year, my last year, I'm retiring. Came back. He's coming back for a 22nd NHL season, postponing retirement for another year. Contract worth $4.75 million. He is the NHL's all-time leading scorer over almost 1,600 NHL games, I think, or more. I have to look that up to be precise. But, boy, he has been with the same team since 2004. One-year contract. We'll see how it all shakes out for him. Hopefully it does him well. Toto coming up. Van Halen on deck.
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0: Well, they say cloudy, but some scattered showers throughout this finally Friday with a high right around 82. Partly cloudy overnight tonight. Low 63. Should be good at Air Station Traverse City for the open ramp coming up tonight. from 5:30 to 8. Love to see you out there. We've got some cool bear swag with us. We've got some Coast Guard City t-shirts, temporary tattoos, which are absolutely free, and some other stuff as well. Swing by and say hi. And if you find me, ask me if I've got any tickets left. I might be able to hook you up at the open ramp at the air station tonight with Classic Rock the Bear.

0: Boy, it is kind of weird being in the building with nobody around, but that's okay. I wanted to be here and talk about the Open Ramp throughout the day today, get you caught up to date on that, and encourage you to come on out. 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
7: 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Happy 250th, America.
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swear, I'll get the memo. I'll read the email next time that says we don't have to come in on Friday. It's finally Friday TGIF on this long 250th birthday, America. Independence Day weekend, 2026. It is one for the history books. And don't forget, we will be at Air Station Traverse City tonight, the open ramp. And hey, if you don't come up and ask me for those tickets, I'm not going to ask you. So you got to ask me. Say, hey, man, you got any tickets left? If I do, I'll hook you up, right? And the first few people that ask me, I'll buy your first beer. That's worth, in itself, the price of admission, which is free. Bring the kids out. Going to be a good time. We've got some cool Bear swag and some Coast Guard City swag, too, at our tent. Look for the Bear tent at Air Station Traverse City, 5:30 to 8 tonight with Classic Rock the Bear.

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2: Rumors spreading around in that Texas town about the shack outside the game. 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

0: Hello, Northern Michigan. It is Guy Dark from Classic Rock the Bear. Hoping you're having a great long weekend, kicking back with the family, with the friends, maybe doing some road tripping, maybe eating or drinking a little too much, and maybe blowing stuff up. Happy birthday, America.
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1: 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Happy birthday, America. Salute to all my brothers and sisters who served.
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1: 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Happy 250th birthday, America.
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